0: 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Number 18. Employees of the Aboriginal Multimedia Society are not allowed to play. Number 19. There will be a 15-minute break after Series 4. Number 20. Bingo game start time is 6 p.m. and end time is 8:45 p.m. Number 21. 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Number 22. No refunds on unplayed, unused bingo cards. Number 23. If there's a discrepancy between the visual board and number called, the valid number is the one broadcasted by the caller. Call 1-888-946-2441 with your bingo. 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Phone number 1-888-946-2441. 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
2: Hello, everyone. My name is Roland. I'll be your caller tonight, Saturday, June 13th, 2026. Tonight, our Bonanza on Series 7 playing for a $10,000 payout. 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That's 1-888-946-2441. The winning cards from last Thursday's $10,000 bingo game was sold at Marigold Enterprises in High Prairie. The visual aid board is in operation. You can locate this tool at radiobingo.ca at the top of the page.
0: If you have any questions to a previous bingo, like how much did I win? Did you receive my winning card? What day was my check mailed? 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The first verified bingo will determine the winning numbers for that game. First caller to get through our phone line determines the winning number for each game.
2: All right, players, you can set up your first series playing on the blue-colored cards. Series at the top of those cards should read either 0275786 or 0457233 or 9900005. If you do not have one of these series, please do not play the cards. We are going to start off with the three horizontal lines playing for a $200 payout, and then we will continue on with the full card worth $300. The three horizontal lines are comprised of the three lines across the top, bottom and middle of your card. The first number towards the three horizontal lines is 072. 072.

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B11. O63. O63. B4, under the B4. I18, I18. Players, I'll give you a quick five-number recap, starting with 072, B11, 063, B4, and I18. Your next number is G49, G49. B1, under the B1. N31, N31. I28, I28. B2, under the B2. I16, I16. O68, O68. N39, N39. O66, O66. B3, under the B3. B10, B10. I29, I29. Players are playing on series one, blue colored cards, looking for the three horizontal lines that is the top, bottom, and middle of your card. Your next number is G48, G48. B12, B12. B5, under the B5. O62, O62. N36, N36. O73, O73. G50, G50.
N45. N45. G46. G46. I-19, I-19. O-75, O-75. O-65, O-65. N33, N33. I-26, I-26.

0: G51, G51. N41, N41. B8, under the B8. O71. O71. N37. N37. I21. I21. I20, I20. G53, G53. I24, I24. I25, I25. B7, under the B7. And players, we do have someone on the line for the three horizontal lines. We're going to check that and be right back.
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0: All right, players, we do have a winning number for the three horizontal lines. It was one on I-25. One number was called afterwards, that is B7. That is not good for the three lines. We're going to continue on with the full card worth $300, and your next number is B6, under the B6.

0: G60, G60. O64, O64. I30, I30. I22, I22. I17, I17. B14, B14. B15, B15. And players, we do have someone on the line for the full card. We're going to check that and be right back.
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0: All right, players, we do have a winning number for the full card. It was won on B14. One number was called afterwards, that is B15. That is not good for the full card. Here are the winning numbers for the two games on Series 1 blue card. The three horizontal lines is won on I-25, and the full card was won on B14. We do have verified bingos for the series. Please call during the 15-minute break or at the end of the evening to have your bingo verified. We're going to continue on with Series 2, playing in the orange-colored cards. We are going to start off with letter X, playing for a $100 payout. And your first number is G56, G56.

0: 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I-19, I-19. N40, N40. B2, under the B2. N34, N34. O61, O61. O68, O68. I-30, I-30. B-13, B-13. 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G-60, G-60. B-8, under the B-8. B-4, under the B-4. I-27, I-27. Players are playing on series 2 orange colored cards, looking for the letter X. Your next number is B5, under the B5. B10, B10. G51, G51. N44, N44. G59, G59. G53, G53. N39, N39. I-16, I-16. And players, we do have someone on the line for the letter X. We're going to check it and be right back.
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0: All right, players, we did not have a good number for the letter X, so we're continuing on with the letter X on Series 2 of the orange-colored cards, with your next number being 070. 070.

0: And players, we do have another caller on the line for the letter X. We're going to check that and be right back.
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0: All right, players, we do have a winning number for the letter X. It was one on 070. One number was called afterwards. That is 073. That is not good for the letter X. We're going to carry on now with the picture frame, which is all the numbers on the outside border of your card playing for a $150 payout. Your next number is I-26. I-26.

B3. Under the B3. I-18. I-18. I-17. I-17. G-48. G-48. G-58. G-58. O-74. O-74. Players are playing on Series 2 orange-colored cards looking for the picture frame that has all the numbers on the outside border of your card. Your next number is I-22. I-22. O-75. O-75. I-29, I-29. N-37, N-37. B-1, under the B-1. B-12, B-12. G-52, G-52. N-31, N-31. N-38, N-38. G-50, G-50. N-32, N-32. B-11, B-11. O-66, O-66. G-47, G-47. O-67, O-67. I-28, I-28.

N36. Players are playing on Series 2, orange-colored cards, still looking for the picture frame that has all the numbers on the outside border of your card. Your next number is N42.

0: G57, G57. And players, we do have someone on the line for the picture frame. We're going to check that and be right back.
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0: All right, players, we do have a winning number for the picture frame. It was one on I-28. Three numbers were called afterwards. That is N36, N42, and G57. Those are not good for the picture frame. We are going to carry on now with the full card playing for a $250 payout. Your next number is G46. G46.

B6. Under the B6. 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

0: B7. 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Man, players, we do have someone on the line for the full card. We're going to check that and be right back.
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0: All right, players, we do have a winning number for the full card. It was won on 069. Two numbers were called afterwards. That is I-25 and B-7. Those are not good for the full card. Here are the winning numbers for each of the games on Series 2 played on the orange cards. The letter X game was won on 070. The winning number for the picture frame was won on I-28, and the full card was won on 069. We do have verified bingos for the series. Please call during the 15-minute break or at the end of the evening to have your bingo verified. We're going to continue on with Series 3 playing in the dark green colored cards. We're going to start off with the letter X playing for a $100 payout. And your first number is N45. N45.

0: B3. Under the B3. I-18, I-18. I-19, I-19. N-39, N-39. B7, under the B7. I-26, I-26. I-27, I-27. O-62, O-62. N-38, N-38. B-11, B-11. G-56, G-56. I-24, I-24. O-66, O-66. N-37, N-37. N-31, N-31. I-17, I-17. Players are playing on series 3 dark green colored cards looking for the letter X. Your next number is I-30, I-30. G-59, G-59. G-50, G-50. N-32, N-32. I-21, I-21. I-29, I-29. I-16, I-16. B B12, B12. I-23, I-23. N-33, N-33. N-35, N-35. G-48, G-48. B-15, B-15. N-44, N-44. Players are playing on Series 3 dark green colored cards, still looking for letter X. Your next number is B6, under the B6. G-47, G-47. G-55, G-55. N-42, N-42. O-61, O-61. O-72, O-72. Just give us a second here, players. You might have someone on the line. And we do have someone on the line for the letter X. We're going to check it and be right back.
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0: All right, players, we do have a winning number for the letter X. It was one on 061. One number was called afterwards. That is 072. That is not good for the letter X. We're going to carry on now with the picture frame, which is all the numbers on the outside border of your card, playing for a $150 payout. Your next number is N36. N36.

074. O 63 O 63 O 70 O 70 N 40 N 40 G 60 G 60 B 4 under the B 4 O 71 O 71 B 8 under the B 8 B 5 under the B 5 N 43 N 43

067. 067. Players are playing on Series 3, dark green colored cards, still looking for the picture frame that has all the numbers on the outside border of your card. Your next number is 065. 065.

0: B9. Under the B9. And players, we do have someone on the line for the picture frame. We're going to check it and be right back.
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0: All right, players, we do have a winning number for the picture frame. It was one on B5. Four numbers were called afterwards. That is N43, 067, 065, and B9. Those are not good for the picture frame. We're going to carry on now with the full card, playing for a $250 payout. Your next number is G57, G57.

0: B14, B14. 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G49, G49. N41, N41. O69, O69. O68, O68. And players, we do have someone on the line for the full card. We're going to check it and be right back.
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0: All right, players, we do have a winning number for the full card. It was one on 069. One number was called afterwards. That is 068. That is not good for the full card. Here are the winning numbers for each of the games on Series 3, playing on the dark green cards. Letter X game was 1 on 061. The winning number for the picture frame was 1 on B5, and the full card was 1 on 069. We do have verified bingos for the series. Please call during the 15-minute break or at the end of the evening to have your bingo verified. We are going to continue on with Series 4, playing on the gold-colored cards. We're going to start off with the Sputnik, playing for a $200 payout, and then we'll carry on with the full card worth $300. The pattern for the Sputnik is comprised of all the numbers around the center free space as well as your four corners. The first number towards the Sputnik is N34, N34.

0: 065 065. I-25, I-25. I-27, I-27. O-70, O-70. G-60, G-60. N-33, N-33. I-16, I-16. O-66, O-66. B-5, under the B-5. N-32, N-32. B-3, under the B-3. O-67, O-67. G-56, G-56. N-43, N-43. I-17, I-17. G-54, G-54. Players are playing on series 4 gold colored cards looking for the Sputnik. The Sputnik is comprised of all the numbers around a center free space as well as your four corners. Your next number is 062, 062. G50, G50. N-38, N-38. B-9, under the B-9. O-71, O-71. G-48, G-48. G-57, G-57. 068 068. G46 G46. B4 under the B4. I-26, I-26. B1, under the B1. I-19, I-19. N42, N42. B15, B15. B6, under the B6. N40, N40. Players are playing on Series 4 gold color cards looking for the Sputnik. The Sputnik is comprised of all the numbers around the center free space as well as your four corners. Your next number is B7, under the B7. I-22, I-22. B14, B14. B2, under the B2. G52, G52. O-69, O-69. O-72, O-72. N-44, N-44. I-21, I-21. And players, we do have someone online for the Sputnik. We're going to check it and be right back.
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0: All right, players, we do not have a good bingo for the Sputnik, so we're still continuing on with the Sputnik, playing on Series 4, the gold-colored card, with your next number being I-20, I-20. 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
2: All right, players, we do have a winning number for the Sputnik. It was one on I-21. One number was called afterwards. That is I-20. That is not good for the Sputnik. We're going to carry on now with the full card playing for a $300 payout, your next number being B12. B12.

0: 063. 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
0: All right, players, we do have a winning number for the full card. It was won on G55. Two numbers were called afterwards. That is 064 and 061. Those are not good for the full card. Here are the winning numbers for the two games on Series 4 Gold Card. The Sputnik game was won on I-21, and the full card was won on G55. We do have verified bingos for the series. If you've had a bingo in the first half and haven't already called,

0: called in, please do so now. If you get a recording, please stay on the line. Your call will be answered in the order it was received.
1: If you won bingo on any of the games in Series 1 to Series 4 and have been verified, please write your name and address on the back of the card, the envelope, and mail the whole 3 upstrip. Do not cut cards. If mailing your card, please mail it to Radio Bingo, 13245 146th Street Northwest, Edmonton, Alberta, T5L4S8. Checks cannot be released without the winning bingo card.
0: All right, players, we will be taking a 15-minute break.

Tonight, our Series 7 Bonanza playing for a $10,000 payout. Our toll-free line is 1-888-WIN-BIG-1. That's 1-888-946-2441. The winning cards from last Thursday's $10,000 bingo game was sold at Marigold Enterprises in High Prairie. The visual aid board is in operation. You can locate this tool at radiobingo.ca at the top of the page. Players, we will continue on with Series 5, playing on the pink-colored cards. Series at the top of those cards should read either 0275786 or 0457233 or 9900005. If you do not have one of these series, please do not play the cards. We are going to start off with the letter X, playing for a $100 payout, and your first number is G54, G54.

0: 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N35. B9. Under the B9. I-30, I-30. O-63, O-63. Players, I'll give you a quick five-number recap, starting with G-54, N-35, B-9, I-30, and O-63. Your next number is G-57, G-57. O-69, O-69. G-46, G-46. B-12, B-12. B-15, B-15. B-2, under the B-2. O-66, O-66. N-41, N-41. B-6, under the B-6. O-74, O-74. N-33, N-33. I-21, I-21. Players are playing on series 5, pink-colored cards, looking for the letter X. Your next number is N-44, N-44. O-67, O-67. N-31, N-31. B-14, B-14. O-64, O-64. I-17, I-17. G-58, G-58. G52, G52. N38, N38. I-29, I-29. G-53, G-53. O-72, O-72. G-59, G-59. N-45, N-45. And players, we do have someone on the line for the letter X. We're going to check that and be right back.
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0: All right, players, we do have a winning number for the letter X. It was one on G59. One number was called afterwards. That is N45. That is not good for letter X. Carry on now with the picture frame, which is all the numbers on the outside border of your card, playing for a $150 payout. Your next number is G56, G56.

0: I-24, I-24. B-8, under the B-8. N-43, N-43. I-20, I-20. G-48, G-48. N-40, N-40. G-60, G-60. I-23, I-23. N-36, N-36. O-68, O-68. O-73, O-73. O-71, O-71. Players are playing on series 5 pink colored cards, looking for the picture frame that has all the numbers on the outside border of your card. Your next number is B-10, B-10. B-1, under the B-1. O-62, O-62. N-39, N-39. And players, we do have someone on the line for the picture frame. We're going to check it and be right back.
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0: All right, players, we do have a winning number for the picture frame. It was one on B1. Two numbers were called afterwards. That is 062 and N39. Those are not good for the picture frame. We're going to carry on now with the full card, playing for a $250 payout. Your next number is B4, under the B4.

0: 061. B13, B13, I22, I22. B11, B11. I27, I27. G51, G51. No, just give us a second here, players. We might, and we do have someone on the line for the full card. We're going to check that and be right back.
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0: All right, players, we do have a winning number for the full card. It was one on I-27. One number was called afterwards. That is G51. That is not good for the full card. Here are the winning numbers for each of the games on Series 5 played on the pink cards. Letter X game was one on G59. The winning number for the picture frame was one on B1. And the full card was one on I-27. We do have verified bingos for the series. Please call at the end of the evening to have your bingo verified. We're going to continue on with Series 6 playing the gray colored cards. We're going to start off with Letter X playing for a $100 payout. And your first number is 061. 061.

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G-50, G-50. O-64, O-64. I-30, I-30. O-66, O-66. G-48, G-48.

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O75, O75. B8, under the B8. O63, O63. I-25, I-25. I-20, I-20. B-2, under the B-2. O-72, O-72. O-68, O-68. B-11, B-11. Players are playing on Series 6 gray-colored cards, looking for the letter X. Your next number is O-74, O-74. O-71, O-71. I-18, I-18. B-12, B-12. B-10, B-10. G-60, G-60. I-19, I-19. N-31, N-31.

0: 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N38, N38. And players, we do have someone online for the letter X. We're going to check that and be right back.
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0: All right, players, we do have a winning number for the letter X. It was one on G60. Four numbers were called afterwards. That is I-19, N-31, G-47, and N-38. Those are not good for letter X. We carry on now with the picture frame, which is all the numbers on the outside border of your card, playing for a $150 payout. Your next number is 073. 073.

0: N44. N44. I-17, I-17. O-70, O-70. N-40, N-40. B-13, B-13. O-67, O-67. N-41, N-41. Players are playing in series 6 gray colored cards, looking for the picture frame, which is all the numbers on the outside border of your card. And your next number being I-23, I-23. I-24, I-24. O-69, O-69. G-59, G-59. N-32, N-32. B-4, under the B-4. G-52, G-52. B-3, under the B-3. And players, we do have someone on the line for the picture frame. We're going to check it and be right back.
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0: All right, players, we do have a winning number for the picture frame. It was one on B4. Two numbers were called afterwards. That is G52 and B3. Those are not good for the picture frame. We're going to carry on now with the full card, playing for a $250 payout. Your next number is B14, B14.

N45. N45. I-27, I-27. G-53, G-53. I-28, I-28. G-54, G-54. G-46, G-46. B-1, under the B-1. G-56, G-56. B-6, under the B-6. I-29, I-29.

0: 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We're going to check that and be right back.
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0: All right, players, we do have a winning number for the full card. It was one on I-29. Two numbers were called afterwards. That is G-55 and I-21. Those are not good for the full card. Here are the winning numbers for each of the games.

The visual A board is in operation. You can locate this tool at radiobingo.ca at the top of the page. We will start off with the letter W, playing for a $250 payout, and then we'll carry on with the full card bonanza worth $10,000. And then we'll finish off the evening with the $1,000 full card consolation game. Players, we ask for your cooperation that once we have a verified winner on the full card game, we ask for you to please drop off the bingo hotline. Until our hotline is clear, we cannot continue on with the $1,000 full card consolation game. Thank you for your cooperation. The letter W pattern is comprised of all of the B's, all of the O's, the center free space, as well as the second from the bottom I and G. The first number towards the letter W is I-19, I-19.

I-18, I-18. G-51, G-51. O-75, O-75. N-44, N-44. Players, let me give you a five-number recap, starting with I-19, I-18, G-51, O-75, and N-44. Your next number is O-67, O-67. I-22, I-22. O-68, O-68. B-11, B-11. O-70, O-70. N-31, N-31. B-13, B-13. N-38, N-38. I-17, I-17. G-52, G-52. B-8, under the B-8. B-1, under the B-1. Players are playing on Series 7 olive green colored cards, looking for the letter W. Letter W is comprised of all of the B's, the O's, the center free space, as well as the second from the bottom I and G. Your next number is N-45, N-45. O-66, O-66. I-29, I-29.

0: G47, G47. B14, B14. I23, I23. I25, I25. B12, B12. I26, I26. N34, N34. I16, I16. N43, N43. B3, under the B3. G50, G50. N37, N37. B6, under the B6. O71, O71. I27, I27. Players are playing on Series 7, all of green colored cards, looking for the letter W. Letter W is comprised of all of the B's, the O's, the center free space, as well as the second from the bottom I and G. Your next number is G59, G59. G56. G56. O65, O65. I20, I20. G53, G53. N32, N32. I24, I24. N36, N36. 064. O62. N39. And players, we do have someone on the line for the letter W. We're going to check that and be right back.
1: 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We're right. We'll play another time. Sounds more like us.
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0: All right, players, we do have a winning number for the letter W. It was one on 062. One number was called afterwards. That is N39. That is not good for the letter W. We're going to carry on now with the full card bonanza worth $10,000. And your next number is N42.

G48. G48. B7. Under the B7. B9. Under the B9. G49. G49. N40. N40. And players, we do have someone online for the full card. We're going to check that and be right back.

variety players, we do have a winning number for the full card bonanza. It was one on B7. Three numbers were called afterwards. That is B9, G49, and N40. Those are not good for the bonanza, but they are good for the consolation, which we're going to progress on to now that the lines are clear for $1,000. Your next number being G60, G60.

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B15 B15.

0: Just give us a second here, players. We might have someone on the line. And we do have someone on the line for the full carb consolation. We're going to check that and be right back.
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0: All righty, players, we do have a winning number for the full card consolation. It was won on the last number called on G57. Here are the winning numbers for each of the games on Series 7 olive green color cards. The winning number for the letter W was won on 062. The winning number for the full card bonanza was won on B7. And the winning number for the consolation was won on G57. We do have verified bingos for the series. Now is the time to call in your bingo.
4: 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Players, if you had a bingo on any game of any series and have not already called in your bingo, please do so now. And if you get a busy signal, please keep trying. If you get a recording, stay on the line, as your call will be answered in the order it was received. Prize money will only be awarded to bingo players that have phoned in their bingo cards and bingo has been verified. You must call the evening of the bingo game in order for your bingo to be valid. For verification purposes, when phoning in your winning card, please provide the phone number where you can be reached between 6 and 9 p.m. If there should be a problem with your free space, serial number, or winning number, we must talk with you the night of the event. If we cannot reach you or unable to discuss your bingo card, it will be null and void. Once the phone line stops ringing, we will announce a 5-minute grace period. This will be your last chance to verify your bingo card. If there are no further phone calls, bingo staff will prepare to leave the office and bingo hotline will be closed. If your bingo was verified, please write your name and address on the back of the card, the envelope, and mail the whole 3-up strip. Do not cut cards. Checks cannot be released without the winning bingo card number. Mail to Radio Bingo, 13245 146th Street Northwest, Edmonton, Alberta, T5L 4S8.

0: Our next Bigo game is on Monday, June 15th, 2026. The Full Card Bonanza payout on Series 7 is guaranteed at $10,000. 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Congratulations to all of the winners.
1: 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Players, if you had a bingo on any game of any series and have not already called in your bingo, please do so now. 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If you get a recording, stay on the line, as your call will be answered in the order it was received. Prize money will only be awarded to bingo players that have phoned in their bingo cards and bingo has been verified. You must call the evening of the bingo game in order for your bingo to be valid. For verification purposes, when phoning in your winning card, please provide the phone number where you can be reached between 6 and 9 p.m. If there should be a problem with your free space, serial number, or winning number, we must talk with you the night of the event. If we cannot reach you or unable to discuss your bingo card, it will be null and void. Once the phone line stops ringing, we will announce a 5-minute grace period. This will be your last chance to verify your bingo card. If there are no further phone calls, bingo staff will prepare to leave the office and bingo hotline will be closed. If your bingo was verified, please write your name and address on the back of the card, the envelope, and mail the whole free up strip. Do not cut cards. Checks cannot be released without the winning bingo card number. Mail to Radio Bingo, 13245 146th Street Northwest, Edmonton, Alberta, T5L 4S8.

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0: that's basically what we do. We just get out there and tell these kids, look, this is what can happen. It's not worth it.
1: 7 years ago, Sandra Henderson's 26-year-old daughter, Nancy, was killed by a drunk driver. Since then, Sandra has been a dedicated Mad Canada volunteer.
0: Just getting that message out there that drinking and driving does kill, and it does. To me, it's such a simple thing. Don't drink and drive. It just is not worth it.
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4: 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They could have somebody else drive them. 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

0: This summer, CJWE wants to put you front and center at the greatest outdoor show on earth. 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

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And so I climbed into the cab, and then I settled down inside. He asked me if I'd seen a road with so much dust and sand, and I said, listen,

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1: Alberta's best country, now and then. Edi la ni tsigonde era son, echo na hende ke shinezun, na uzeje.

Merle Haggard, I Pray, right here on CJWE. And good morning, my friends. Welcome to the Sunday Morning Gospel Morning Show on this Sunday morning. Happy National Indigenous Day. And also a happy first day of summer. Longest day of the year today. When it comes to gospel music for Merle Haggard, he went on to sing some songs about, who can't, go without singing a song from Hank Williams on a gospel album. And I Saw the Light was one of those big ones there for him. Lord, Don't Give Up on Me was another one. Hank, he goes, if Merle Haggard wrote some of these country gospel songs or not, they sound very personal, like In the Garden, This World Not My Home, Jesus Christ, Jesus Take a Hold, Guide My Hand, Sermon on the Mount, There's Just One Way, When God Comes Gather His Jewels, Where No One Stands Alone, Old Rugged Cross, just some songs that are that came offhand. And, some of those songs actually he did not write. But songs that he said that he remembers singing in church. And one that comes to mind, Just a Closer Walk with Thee, he said this first gospel song that he sang in front of people at a little church house meeting. And there you go. He

0: 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We'll be back with more music after this.
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coaching your tabin, I ain't she toka, ye cabbage one, your hotumine. I ain't she toka, ye ain't your garbage one, ye data dying nabine. An arf damins a one, sahna, sahna in tatamwazi, CJWE.

your family with Diamonds in the Rough right here on CJWE. Well, no Diamonds in the Rough today as we celebrate National Indigenous Peoples Day. And all month long, in fact, it actually had been National Indigenous Peoples Month. And it's a great opportunity for people to take time and learn a little bit about who we are as Indigenous people. Here is Leonard Adam. This is Prodigal Son right here on CJWE.

music of the spirit on CJWE, and now in Blackfoot. And of course, the age keeps a known and arm with CJWE.

My little boy came into the kitchen this evening while my wife was fixing supper. He handed her a piece of paper that he'd been writing on. And after drying off her hands on her apron, she read it. This is what it said. For mowing the yard, $5. For making my bed this week, $1. For going to the store, 50 cents. For babysitting little brother while you went shopping, 25 cents. For taking out the trash, $1. Getting a good report card, $5. For raking the yard, $2. Total owed, $14.75. Well, she looked at him standing there. I guess 1,000 memories must have flashed through her mind. She picked up a pen and she turned the paper over, and this is what she wrote. For the 9 months that I carried you, son, no charge. For the nights that I sat up with you and doctored you and prayed for you, no charge. For the time and the tears and the cost through the years, there's no charge. For the nights that were filled with grief and the worries ahead, no charge. For advice and the knowledge and the cost of your college, no charge. For the toys, the food, and the clothes, and for wiping your nose, there's no charge, son. Well, when he finished reading, he looked up with tears in his eyes. He said, "Mama, I love you." And he took the pen, and in great big letters he wrote, "Paid in full." When you add it all up, the full cost of our love is no charge.

0: Hallelujah by Katie Lang right here on CJWE. I just want to remind people about a camp meeting that is coming up here on July 3rd and 4th, and it's the annual gospel meeting that is happening on the Kikino Métis Settlement, just northeast of Edmonton there, folks. And they will have a women's ministry on the night of July 3rd, or the afternoon, July 3rd at 2 o'clock there in the afternoon. And this is taking place at the Silver Birch Resort. And you just follow the signs there, folks, and you'll be able to find them. It's the Kikino Silver Birch Resort in Kikino. And they are going to have some great artists and musicians, just like, Ronald Thunder, Mark Morin, and also some guest speakers from Winnipeg, Daryl and Tamara Sanderson. So it looks like it's going to be a great weekend there, folks. So just try to make some plans to head on up to Kikino for that happening there on the weekend of July 3rd and 4th.
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1: High Valley brings their Paradise and Hurricanes tour to Lethbridge, March 22nd. 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
1: The National Indigenous Family Day and Powwow is happening June 21st. It's happening at NMAX Park at the Elbow River Camp at the Calgary Stampede Grounds. The site will open at 10:30. Grand entry at noon, closing ceremonies at 5:30, and the site will close at 6. And the Blood Tribe Early Learning and Child Care Center is having a youth powwow. It's coming up at Red Crow Park in Standoff, June 24th, noon until 5. Vendors are being welcomed. If you'd like some more details, contact Melina at 403-737-2006. And for more info on these and other events, check out the Concert and Events link at cjwe.ca.
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Highway 101, that is Cry, Cry, Cry, right here on CJWE. And good afternoon and happy Indigenous Peoples Day there, folks. It's Wally Desjardins here with you. It also happens to be the first day of summer, so happy summer there to you, folks. Lots of great stuff coming up here all afternoon long. We'll keep it going with Bobby Helms, then most of the time, right here on CJWE.

0: The Pirates of the Mississippi with them Honky Tonk Blues right here on CJWE. In fact, you know, when they put out that song, that was the first time in a very long time that I've actually heard someone do a Hank Williams song that I absolutely enjoyed. And they were just one of the very few out there that had put out music of Hank Williams, since then. And I still enjoy the Pirates of the Mississippi till this day. We'll be back with music from Bradley Hale. He's coming up here next.
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married Chapin Carpenter. He thinks they'll keep her right here on CJWE. If someone comes up to you today and you are wearing something that looks Indigenous and they ask you, you know, this is your opportunity to tell them all about what it is that you got on and showcase a little bit about your Indigenous culture and how much it means to you. I mean, they probably would love to hear something like that. Here is Bill Anderson. This is Southern Fried on CJWE.

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0: Parker Wetmore right here on CJWE. He'll be making his way up through Alberta coming up here this summer. You know what I love today about National Indigenous Peoples Day? Is my cousin is having a baby shower today for her daughter-in-law who had a baby. And the baby just is my nephew. And in fact, she is a nephew of my sister's that she had raised. So this is going to be the first time that I'm going to meet her today. And also what's very exciting is that it's also going to be the first day that my mom is going to meet her new chapon. And this is number 5 for my mom. So, hey, she's quite proud about that.
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And it'd just be nice to be or to see the wild horses that are just out there in the wild, just, you know, trawling along and just doing their own thing. We back at home have actually wild horses that is just in the eastern part of our community. So it's great to see them there. 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

0: Shane Miner right here on CJWE. Well, the man who paid for the billboard urging Alberta to leave Canada says the town of Tabor is ordering it to be taken down. Corey Morgan says the town sent a letter last week to the owner-operator of the sign ordering the billboard be removed. The billboard located on town land shows the Alberta Shield surrounded by the words, "Send Ottawa a message, choose Alberta." He said the town advised the billboard had garnered a number of complaints and violates rural use because it had become a nuisance. Officials had declined to comment since the controversy arose last week. The sign comes down by the end of this week, or should already be down. And Morgan says if he does, he'll put more signs up elsewhere. So that's what's going on there. Back with more music after this.
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and Ringling Moonshines right here on CJWE. If you did not win last night on Radio Bingo, your chance coming there tomorrow evening at 6 o'clock in the evening. If you need more bingo info, head over to radiobingo.ca. 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

I dá mixim stan an chasi gdais tu agatú puanu. 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CJWE

playing the music you know and love. This is CJWE, Alberta's best country, now in Dene. Shine zu nahe a nauts eje idila nits igonde eratun. Ejo nahe ndeg e nahe a shine zu nauts eje.

0: Genevieve Fisher must be listening right here on CJWE. Now, we did receive a lot of rain there, folks, and we don't want any more moisture. We're done with it. Let's just set that aside and let the growing begin. And we're starting to see some growing there coming up with everything that was planted in the garden back home. Seeing the blooms starting to take effect and just seeing more of the greenery starting to come up. It's just great to see that all that work pays off really quickly when you get it in there before all the rain falls. And we had a lot of it, so we had plenty of time.
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Neo Tabinin Hermahiabi, a Kohangada was teste ekiabine, an arptamine, Ganuda iesa ekiabineona, Winchemna Sahna, Tasam Sahna, Tasam, Garobina Zewazi, Winchispa, and

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1: Alberta's best country, now and then. Edila ni tsigonde erason, echo na hende ke shinezun, nauseje.

Nelson Little right here on CJWE. Well, when I was talking about gardening there earlier last break, I didn't mean farmers, because there are some farmers that still need to get their crops in the grounds. Some of them, I noticed, still have water amongst them. And there are some that were able to put their crops in nicely. So hoping that everything works out for all other farmers. Here's Steve Earle and the Dukes and Copperhead Road on CJWE.

I damiksem stan an khasi gdaistu ka tu po no nanisipo nanisiko po to ni tukska CJWE

0: David Kirsch right here on CJWE. Well, hope everybody enjoyed that Indigenous Songwriters Showcase that they had yesterday at Festival Hall here in Calgary. They had great lineup of artists such as Martin Desjardins, Tyler Two Guns, Jack's Running Habit, Dorothy Walker, Malcolm Campbell, and a whole lot more. So looked like it was a great time. So if any other great entertainment that you know that is happening near you for National Indigenous Histories Month, please go and check it out. You'll be glad you did.
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Brothers Wild with Hot Damn right here on CJWE. Well, the temperatures are going to warm up and they are going to get toasty, and they are finally saying that they should get to about our average temperature for this time of year. So hope we will see that. It's Lori Morgan, except for Monday on CJWE.

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Near an arp damin chat. 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

0: Zach Top right here on CJWE. What about that Mohawk flight attendant who shared her heartwarming moment and traditional beadwork with, you betcha, big global superstar Rihanna on a recent flight? Now, she was actually flying from, where were they taking off from? They were going from Toronto to Montreal. And, well, one of this flight attendant who just happens to be from Ganawagi had the chance to meet the global superstar. She said she handed her a beaded keychain created in a traditional style that carries generations of artistry, identity, and cultural knowledge. And Lily introduced herself and taught Rihanna how to say her language. And she actually did say it. And then speaking afterwards, she just described, you know, the meaningful interaction that they had, which was really grounded in culture. And she said that it was a gift that's unforgettable and something that she will always remember. I mean, how wonderful is a story like that?
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2: 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Goodbye. Igusamaga. 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

You're bringing a few old army buddies home. You're calling from a bar. Get away from there. No, not you, honey. I was talking to the baby. Wait a minute, honey. The doorbell. Honey, could you stop at the market and...

Restless Heart, When She Cries, right here on CJWE. And when you really wish for something there, folks, and it can possibly happen there in your life. Here is Aaron Tippin with a whole lot of love on the line right here on CJWE.

Ne hamlin sasta doinang ab ne nangu do kamko ne anarptam in ne dance. Sahna sahna ta samwazi CJWE ne yotabi ne ahiabi anchitoka ekiabi zets.

0: Willie Nelson with Whiskey River right here on CJWE. Well, I guess he would not be the one that you would want to be going into this next story is. Unfortunately, no, it has nothing funny about it. But vaping, I don't know if you heard about that, but they're saying that vaping is causing lung and heart damage faster than cigarettes, according to a U of A research that was recently done. And I was actually just quite alarmed by that, because you see vaping amongst a lot of younger people today than you do with people who can. There's all a lot of these young people who are vaping, and obviously know where they're getting it, where they're getting it from, if they're getting them. But when I heard that, it surprised me.
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Brandy Vezina right here on CJWE. Next Time I Love. Well, coming up here in our next break there, folks, I'll tell you who's going to be making their way through the province come a little later on in the year. Right now, it's the Man in Black and Ways of a Woman in Love right here on CJWE.

I dam I krim stan an chasi gdais tu ga tu po anu. Nanisipo, nanisiko po tu ni tukska. 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

0: Sammy Kershaw right here on CJWE. Well, there is a national tour that's going to be making its way around the country and with a few stops right here into Alberta, like up in Grand Prairie, Red Deer. There's also a Calgary date that is also set there, folks, along with Lethbridge, then Edmonton, and then it makes its way on back east there, folks. So it is Dean Brody, the Reclaws, on their Hometown Heroes National Tour. So it seems like it's going to be a lot of fun.
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Sounds like coming home. This is CJWE. Now in Dene. Na he kents in yagots iti laundi narete. Edila nits igonde eraton.

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up your Coors, Miller Lite. And for all you good old boys hanging out on the back 40, hell, this is your story.

Marnie Stewart, Love and Luck, right here on CJWE. You know, the only thing about these heavy downpours that just seem to come in snaps, they're a little scary. But the only good thing that they do is they give your car a good cleaning. Here's Diamond Rio with Unbelievable on CJWE.

0: Tegan Lilche featuring Jesse Weeman right here on CJWE. There's so much to do all week long, and there is more to celebrate there, folks, coming up there for tomorrow. Calgary Aboriginal Awareness Week opening ceremonies will be taking place at the Vendor Sports. That's going to start at 11:45 a.m. there, folks. And it's to celebrate the diversity and rich culture that we have as Indigenous people of Canada. Let's get back to the music there, folks. We're going to hear Ella Langley along with Morgan Whalen. Music from there is on the way.
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2: The National Indigenous Family Day and Powwow is happening June 21st. 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And the Blood Tribe Early Learning and Child Care Center is having a youth powwow. It's coming up at Red Crow Park in Standoff, June 24th, noon until 5. 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

James Desjardins right here on CJWE. It is Wally Desjardins here with you right up until 5 o'clock, my friends. And then after that at 5, we do have on the way a great program that you're going to enjoy, Tribal Trails, that you could hear every weekend right here on CJWE at 5 o'clock. Here is Hank Williams Jr. on CJWE.

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Itaye Silagadu Hua, Sokyuxi, Kito Sinuna, CJWE.

0: Elvis, Way Down, right here on CJWE. And that's all the time that I have on this Sunday there, folks. And just think, next Sunday going to be the big day, National Indigenous Peoples Day. And there's going to be all kinds of events happening all over the place. So keep your eye on the lookout for what's happening in your region and make sure you take that in. You have yourself a fine evening there, my folks. Enjoy Tribal Trails coming up here at the top of the hour. More music still to come. Little Big Town, they're coming up here next.
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1: And anyone not found written in the Book of Life was cast into the lake of fire. Jesus says that lake has been prepared for the devil and his angels. It wasn't prepared for us. He's prepared heaven for us if we accept him by faith and receive the grace that he offers to us in salvation.
2: Tribal Trails,
3: welcome to Tribal Trails. Today's program is one of Randy Jackson's teachings, Discerning the Signs of the Times. It deals with the future events that will follow the Great Tribulation and lead into eternity.
1: This is talking about the coming kingdom of God on earth. And I'm going to read in Matthew 19. What had happened is the disciples were around and they had heard Jesus tell a story about a rich young man that chose his riches over Jesus. And in Matthew 19:23, Jesus said to his disciples, "Assuredly, I say to you that it's hard for a rich man to enter the kingdom of heaven. And again, I say to you, it's easier for a camel to go through the eye of a needle than for a rich man to enter the kingdom of God." When his disciples heard it, they were greatly astonished, saying, "Who then can be saved?" But Jesus looked at them and said to them, "With men, this is impossible, but with God, all things are possible." And then Peter answered and said to him, "See, we have left all and followed you. Therefore, what shall we have?" So Jesus said to them, "Assuredly, I say to you that in the regeneration, when the Son of Man sits on the throne of his glory, you who have followed me will also sit on 12 thrones, judging the 12 tribes of Israel." You who have followed me, you 12 who have followed me, you will also sit on 12 thrones, judging the 12 tribes of Israel. In the regeneration, when the Son of Man sits on the throne of his glory. So in the time when the world is restored and Jesus is ruling on the throne, he says, you're going to be judging the 12 tribes. We take the word of God literally. So when Jesus says something like this, we have to take him at his word. And we know that Jesus is referring to a future time when this would happen. But Jesus affirmed the coming kingdom on earth. But the disciples all died without ever being seated on thrones before their death. The regeneration refers to the coming kingdom on earth. Acts 1:6 says, "Therefore, when they had come together, they asked him, saying, 'Lord, will you at this time restore the kingdom to Israel?'" They expected Jesus to begin his reign as king, but he told them, "No, you go wait, and the Holy Spirit will come upon you." And the church started after that point. But in the book of Acts, in the third chapter, it says in Acts 3:19, Peter is speaking, he's addressing the people of Israel, and he's referring to this time of the regeneration. He says, "Repent therefore and be converted, that your sins may be blotted out, so that times of refreshing may come from the presence of the Lord, and that he may send Jesus Christ, who was preached to you before, whom heaven," this is the important part here, "whom heaven must receive." He's got to go to heaven until the times of restoration of all things. In other words, Jesus is coming back to restore the earth, which God has spoken about by the mouth of all his holy prophets. All the prophets refer to this time when Jesus rules on the throne in Israel. Peter tells them that the times of restoration will come when the Jews repent and accept Jesus as the Messiah. According to Zechariah, this won't happen until Jesus returns to the earth to reign. He will physically return to the Mount of Olives. And as you can clearly see by this chart, to see the time in red there, that's the tribulation. We're before that time, before the rapture. But the time of the tribulation and the judgment of God, that black part there is the second coming of Christ. He comes and he defeats the Antichrist, and he returns with the believers, like we read about in Revelation 20. And so you see that green part there, it's the earthly kingdom, 1,000 years. There's an earthly kingdom, the time when Jesus reigns on the earth. The conquering Christ, I got this written as. Zechariah 12:3 says, "And it shall happen in that day that I will make Jerusalem a very heavy stone for all peoples. All who heave it away will surely be cut to pieces." And it says, "Though all the nations of the earth are gathered against it." It says, "In that day the Lord will defend the inhabitants of Jerusalem. And in that day I will set about to destroy all the nations that come against Jerusalem. For I will gather all the nations to battle against Jerusalem." But then he says, "Then the Lord will go forth and fight against those nations as he fights on the day of battle." Verse 5 says that, "Thus the Lord my God will come and all the saints with you. It shall come to pass in that day." So this is talking about the time when Jesus returns to reign on the earth, to come against the nations that in the end time come against Israel. And this is the important part, that we need to see this prophecy as it's foretold time and time again in the scripture. "It shall come to pass in that day that there will be no light. The lights will diminish. It shall be one day which is known to the Lord." The Lord knows when this is going to be. And so it talks about the sun, moon, and stars. Matthew 24, Jesus is speaking. And he's talking about, we've led up to the tribulation as we've gone through Matthew 24. "Immediately after the tribulation of those days, the sun will be darkened. The moon will not give its light, and the stars will fall from the heavens." Jesus himself said those words. This prophecy of a time when there will be no light and the luminaries will dwindle corresponds to similar prophecies throughout the Old Testament about the sun, moon, and stars. Isaiah 13 says, "For the stars of heaven and their constellations will not give their light. The sun will be darkened in its going forth, and the moon will not cause its light to shine." Isaiah 34, 4 says, "All the hosts of heaven shall be dissolved, and the heavens shall be rolled up like a scroll. All their host, all the stars, will fall down." And many of the prophets were given this prophecy of the time when that natural order of things is going to change. And God is going to change it. All of the things that we think are permanent and in order in our universe will change that time before Jesus Christ physically returns to the Mount of Olives. And this is one way we know that Jesus is coming again, because at the time of the rapture, that's not happening. Luke 21, verse 25, it says, "This will happen. There'll be signs in the sun and the moon and the stars." Luke goes on to say in verse 27, "Then they will see the Son of Man coming in a cloud with power and great glory." It'll follow those signs of the sun and the moon and stars. Jesus coming to the earth with power and great glory. Down in Revelation, John, in his vision, Revelation 6:12, near the end of the seven-year period, "I looked when he opened the sixth seal, and behold, there was a great earthquake. And the sun became black as sackcloth of hair, and the moon became like blood, and the stars of heaven fell to the earth." It's hard to imagine that when we look up there at the sky, that will change like that. But that's God's control over this universe. And then it says that then Jesus will come, the second coming to earth. Revelation 19:15 says, "Now out of his mouth goes a sharp sword, that with it he should strike the nations. And he himself will rule them with a rod of iron. And I saw the beast and the kings of the earth and their armies gathered together to make war against him who sat on the horse and against his army. Then the beast was captured, and with him the false prophet, who worked signs in his presence, by which he deceived those who received the mark of the beast and those who worshipped his image. These two, this beast and the false prophet, were cast alive into the lake of fire, burning with brimstone." Now, if you see this slide here, you'll notice that at the very bottom over there, it's at the end of the green part, the millennium, the reign of Christ on earth. The Bible teaches that there's the judgment of non-believers. They come to life and they are judged. And we'll read about that in a second. And they are thrown into the lake of fire. But this part, you see where it says the second coming of Christ right here. And Christians return with Christ. This is where the beast and the false prophet who were in charge during the tribulation, they are thrown in the lake of fire at that point. So during this whole period of time, from the beginning of the millennium all the way over to here, nobody else is in the lake of fire. It's just the Antichrist and the false prophet that we talked about this morning. They're in the lake of fire for that 1,000 years. And as we'll see, Satan is not even in the lake of fire at that point. He's bound. Because the lake of fire is an eternal destination. But this is what happens to the Antichrist. It says, and the rest were killed with the sword which came from the mouth of him who sat on the horse. So at the time of the time when the beast and the false prophet are thrown into the lake of fire, the rest are killed with the sword. In Zechariah 14:4, it says, in that day his feet shall stand on the Mount of Olives, which is in front of Jerusalem to the east. And the Mount of Olives will be split in its middle from east to west by a very large valley, so that half of the mountain will move toward the north and half will move toward the south. And then it says, then the Lord my God will come and all the holy ones with him. That's talking about us. That's talking about all the believers. The Mount of Olives is a real place. You can go there. It's a real place on earth here, but it says it's going to be flattened. And it's going to be split in two, and some is going to go north, some is going to go south. There's other things that happen to the topography of the Mount of Olives. But right now, it's sitting right there. There's a real place just to the east of Jerusalem, and that's looking back on Jerusalem. It's not a figurative place. It's not a symbolic place. It's a real place where Jesus will return to. We see in Revelation 19, it says, I saw heaven open, and behold, a white horse, and he who sat on it is called Faithful and True. And in righteousness he judges and wages war. And this is us, the armies which are in heaven, clothed in fine linen and white and clean. We're following him on white horses. Zechariah clearly states that Jesus' feet will stand on the Mount of Olives on the day he returns to defend Jerusalem. Both Zechariah and Revelation 19 passages state that believers will return to earth with Jesus Christ. As you see here, the second coming of Christ, Christ returns with his church after the tribulation. Now the Son of Man, this is talking about Jesus now. Daniel 7:13 says, I was watching in the night visions, and behold, one like the Son of Man coming with the clouds of heaven. He came to the Ancient of Days, and they brought him near before him. Then to him, talking about Christ, was given dominion and glory and a kingdom, that all peoples, nations, and languages should serve him. You see, this is not just Jesus in heaven with the Christians. Jesus is coming back to rule the earth because it talks about all peoples, nations, and languages are going to serve the King, Jesus Christ. His dominion is an everlasting dominion which shall not pass away, and his kingdom the one which shall not be destroyed. Matthew 24, immediately after the tribulation of those days, the sun will be darkened, the moon will not give its light, the stars will fall from heaven, the powers of heavens will be shaken. Then the sign of the Son of Man will appear in heaven. Then all the tribes of the earth will mourn. And they will see the Son of Man coming on the clouds of heaven with power and great glory. You know, Jesus was brought before the high priest when he was about to be crucified. And the high priest answered and said to him, I put you under oath by the living God. Tell us if you are the Christ, the Son of God. Jesus quoted Daniel. Jesus said to him, it is as you said, nevertheless, I say to you, hereafter you will see the Son of Man sitting at the right hand of the power, that's God, and coming on the clouds of heaven. So in that moment, he claimed to be the Son of Man that would rule the world. This is the high priest tore his clothes, saying he has spoken blasphemy by claiming to be God, by claiming to be this person, would be sitting at the right hand of God and coming on the clouds of heaven. They understood him to be claiming deity. And he said, Rira, that's blasphemy. What further need do we have of witnesses? Behold how you have heard his blasphemy. Revelation 1:7 says, behold, he is coming with clouds, and every eye will see him, even they who pierced him. And all the tribes of the earth will mourn because of him. And God is speaking back, way back in Zechariah, says something very similar. He says, I will pour out on the house of David and on the inhabitants of Jerusalem the spirit of grace and supplication. And they will look on me, whom they have pierced. God's plan is complete. He even knew that he would come to Jerusalem, and the people of Jerusalem were going to look on him whom they had pierced. So just to see some of these parallels that are in Scripture that reinforce this idea of when this will happen. You see in Daniel that the description of the Son of Man coming on the clouds of heaven and having this earthly dominion. In Matthew 24, Jesus talks about right after that tribulation, that 7-year period, the Son of Man will come on the clouds of heaven. The tribes of the earth will mourn. Jesus in Matthew 26, talking to the high priest, said, "Son, the Son of Man will be coming on the clouds of heaven, sitting at the right hand of the power." John in Revelation 1, he's coming on the clouds. Every eye sees him. The tribes of the earth mourn. Zechariah 14, they will look on him, they will mourn for him. So this is a continued prophecy throughout the Bible, many times. From my count, at least 7 times this prophecy comes out. Just exactly the same way. So that happens, Jesus comes and Satan is bound. We read that in Revelation 20, verse 2. He says he laid hold of the dragon, that serpent of old, who was the devil and Satan, and bound him for 1,000 years. And he cast him into the bottomless pit and shut him up and set a seal on him so that he should deceive the nations no more till the 1,000 years were finished. You see that area there where it says millennium in big letters? And it says underneath, Satan bound. For that 1,000-year period, while the beast and the false prophet are already thrown in the lake of fire, Satan is bound, but he's loosed for a short time afterwards to bring one more war against Christ. But in that 1,000-year reign, there's a few things we need to look at, because every Christmas, people will put on a Christmas card, "For unto us a child is born, unto us a son is given." End of story. But Isaiah's prophecy doesn't end at that phrase. It goes on and says, "And the government will be upon his shoulder, and his name shall be called Wonderful, Counselor, Mighty God, Everlasting Father, the Prince of Peace. Of the increase of his government and peace, there will be no end upon the throne of David and over his kingdom." Jesus is going to reign on the throne of David from Jerusalem. And as we understand those things literally, we see this very clearly in Scripture. So we see that the prophecy of the son being given, the child being born, that was fulfilled at Christ's first coming. We know that to be true, and we celebrate that. We celebrate the coming of Jesus. But the rest of it will be fulfilled in the future. The government on his shoulder, the increase of his government and peace, there will be no end upon the throne of David and over his kingdom. This will be fulfilled at Jesus' second coming. Many Old Testament prophecies refer to Christ's rule over the earth from Jerusalem. This is the millennium, the 1,000 years, when it talks about reigning with Christ for 1,000 years. This is that time. And this is that same kingdom in Israel that the Jesus' apostles were asking about way back in Acts chapter 1, verse 6. "Are you going to restore the kingdom to Israel at this time?" they asked him. Well, this is when that's going to happen. Because Jesus' response to them at that time was, "It's not for you to know the times or the season." But Zechariah 14 gives a little more detail about this time when Jesus is reigning on the earth. And it says, the Lord shall be king over all the earth. In that day it shall be the Lord is one and his name one. All the land shall be turned into a plain from Geba to Rimmon, south of Jerusalem. Jerusalem shall be raised up and inhabited in her place. The people shall dwell in it, and no longer shall there be utter destruction. But Jerusalem shall be safely inhabited. And it shall come to pass that everyone who is left of all the nations which come against Jerusalem shall go up from year to year to worship the King, the Lord of hosts, and to keep the Feast of Tabernacles. They will come to Jerusalem. It'll probably be changed quite a bit by that time. Now it'll come to pass in the latter days, Isaiah says, that the mountain of the Lord's house shall be established on the top of the mountains and shall be exalted above the hills, and all the nations shall flow to it. He shall judge between the nations and will rebuke many people. Micah 4 verse 2 says, many nations shall come and say, come and let us go up to the mountain of the Lord, to the house of the God of Jacob. He will teach us his ways, and we shall walk in his paths. For out of Zion the law shall go forth, and the word of the Lord from Jerusalem. This is going to happen. He shall judge between many peoples and rebuke strong nations afar off. Strong nations far from Jerusalem will be ruled by Jesus Christ. He's going to rebuke, meaning he's going to be able to tell them what they need to do. He's going to rule them with a rod of iron, it says. And it says, they shall beat their swords into plowshares and their spears into pruning hooks. Nations shall not lift up sword against nations, neither shall they learn war anymore. There'll be no more wars. To sum it up a little bit, the people will stream to Jerusalem to be taught the word of God by Jesus himself. People will go to Jerusalem every year to worship Jesus, the King, and come for the Feast of Tabernacles. Jesus will judge disputes between nations. And there'll be worldwide peace and no more wars between the nations. Then looking at believers, our reign with Christ, going back to Revelation 24 for a second, just to kind of look at that. It says, I saw thrones and they sat on them and judgment was committed to them. These are believers who were raptured to heaven and are there at the beginning of the millennium. They will reign with Christ for 1,000 years. And again, we have that chart, that green part. We will reign with Christ for 1,000 years in our new bodies. There'll be people coming into that millennium that won't have eternal bodies. They will die during that time. We will be eternal beings, immortals. We'll be in heaven for 7 years and we'll come back with Jesus to reign on the earth. And we'll be on the earth with mere mortals, as it were, those people that are allowed to come into the kingdom. But what happens with the rest of those who had been beheaded, those who had come through the tribulation, who had believed in Jesus? I saw the souls of those who had been beheaded for their witness to Jesus and for the word of God, and who had not worshipped the beast or his image, and had not received his mark on their foreheads or on their hands, and they lived and reigned with Christ for 1,000 years. But the rest of the dead did not live again until the 1,000 years were finished. This is the first resurrection. Blessed and holy is he who has part in the first resurrection. Over such the second death has no power. But those who took part in that first resurrection, it says, they shall be priests of God and of Christ, and shall reign with him for 1,000 years. Believers who come to Christ during the tribulation will be resurrected at the beginning of the millennium. They will reign for 1,000 years. The church, those of us who have trusted in Jesus, gone with him at the rapture, died before he comes back again, will already be resurrected at the rapture and will be in heaven before that time of judgment on the earth. Finally, at the end of the 1,000 years, the end of that green part in the chart, when the 1,000 years have expired, Satan will be released from his prison and will go out to deceive the nations which are in the four corners of the earth, Gog and Magog, to gather them together to battle, whose number is as the sand of the sea. And fire came down from God out of heaven and devoured them. The devil who deceived them was cast into the lake of fire and brimstone, where the beast and the false prophet already are. They will be tormented day and night forever and ever. And then John says, I saw a great white throne and him who sat on it, from whose face the earth and the heaven fled away, and there was found no place for them. And I saw the dead, small and great, standing before God, and books were opened. Revelation 20:12 says, and another book was opened, which is the book of life, and the dead were judged according to their works by the things which were written in the books. And anyone not found written in the book of life was cast into the lake of fire, where the beast, the false prophet, and Satan already are. And in Matthew 25, that Jesus says, that lake has been prepared.

0: blessing because they seemingly had this power over demons to rebuke them and cast them out of people, and they were excited. And Jesus said to them, I saw Satan fall like lightning from heaven. I give you the authority to trample on serpents and scorpions and over all the power of the enemy, and nothing shall by any means hurt you. Nevertheless, do not rejoice in this, that the spirits are subject to you, but rather rejoice. And this is what we can do today. Rejoice, because your names are written in heaven. It's a far greater thing than even having power over demonic forces in our life. Our names are written in heaven. And finally, the eternal state. Revelation 21 says, now I saw a new heaven and a new earth, for the first heaven and the first earth passed away. Also, there was no more sea. Then I, John, saw the holy city, New Jerusalem, coming down out of heaven from God, prepared as a bride adorned for her husband. And another place it talks about that the names of the disciples are written on it. There's this going to be this city that comes down out of God, down from heaven. And it describes it a little bit. The city is laid out as a square. Its length is as great as its breadth. And he measured the city with a reed, 12,000 furlongs. That's translated as 1,500 miles. And its length, breadth, and height are equal. And somebody made this drawing there. You can see that's the size of it as a square. It has a very specific size, but it's also a cube. So it goes up 1,500 miles too. So it's huge. It's not just a square footage on the ground. Revelation 21, 27, but there shall by no means enter it anything that defiles or causes an abomination or a lie, but only those who are written in the Lamb's Book of Life.
1: Wow, this is a real thought-provoking teaching. Randy makes it very clear. We need to make a decision in this life how we want to spend eternity. Do you want to join Satan in his fate in the lake of fire? Or do you want to see the heavenly Jerusalem and live in peace with God in eternity? If you've never accepted Jesus Christ in your life, but you want to spend eternity with God, you need to get serious with God. Don't try to procrastinate your decision. Not to make a decision is already a decision. The Bible tells us in 2 Corinthians chapter 6, verse 2, I tell you, now is the time of God's favor. Now is the day of salvation. No one knows how long we will live or how long this world will stand. So, get right with God and give your life to Jesus Christ. If you would like to talk with someone about it, you can call us anytime on our spiritual helpline, 306-961-2588.
2: And my grandfather used to say to me, when you're out swimming in the middle of the lake and when you get tired, you can't grab on anything but water, and you're going down, you're going to drown.
3: Stai gute. Welcome, my friends, to The Storyteller, where you'll find First Nations people from across Native North America who are following Jesus Christ without reservation. Today, we'll hear more from Gilbert Baketla, a Dene from Northern Canada, as he shares how he came to realize that in this life, he was lost and without hope, and what God did to change that.
2: This couple, he was a German descendant and spoke his language too, I believe. But he was, because of stutter, he could not speak well with speaking. But his love came through. He does not know my culture, know my language, but the love that they have that really amazed me was God's love. I saw demonstrated in the family as well as his life. And so that went on. And when my son was 4.5 years old, got sick with spinal meningitis, he was on duty at Union Hospital in Meadow Lake. And so they took him by ambulance to Saskatoon. And I remember from those churches that a couple of

0: Christian churches in Meadow Lake really took an interest in us and even paid our bill for, at that time we were going to school, living on very little income, but they show Christian love to us, those two churches, Christian churches in Meadow Lake, and pray with us. And I remember I went to Saskatoon. I hardly slept that night when my son went to Saskatoon with ambulance. My wife, Laura, went with him. And I stayed home with my toddler, my son Ian. And I paced the floor all night, I remember, pretty well. Very little sleep that night. And I went over to my cousin's husband, asked him to drive for me. So I am not fit to drive that night, just too much things on my mind. And when we got to Saskatoon, and my wife and my mother-in-law came out to meet me, and says, the doctor says, your son is not going to make it. If he ever made it, he's going to be someone to look after him for the rest of his life. And I remember, the Christians in Meadow Lake prayed for us, and so was my Christian friend, Nurse Dad, who prayed for us. And later on, the Lord healed my son with a spinal meningitis, and he recovered. And when he recovered, later on, he got his grade 12 when he was only 17. And a couple of years at Bible College in Nipawin. But my friend, a nurse, shared with me this, at that time my wife was going to Bible studies, and she was really excited about her. She was a backslidden Christian. She accepted the Lord at the age of 12 years old. Watching a Christian Bible teacher and evangelist, and she knelt down to accept the Lord, and she was a backslidden Christian, and she rededicated her life back to the Lord, and she started encouraging me to read a Bible. I never read the Bible, and I heard the books of different places, about the life of the Israelites when they crossed the Red Sea, and those bits and pieces that I heard about. But my wife, Laura, encouraged me to read the book of John. So I started to read the book of John, and that's how it started. And my friend shared with me that Romans 3:23, for all have sinned and fall short of the glory of God. And that's how he shared with me. And for all have sinned. That's what the Bible tells us. Every one of us were born in sin because the disobedience of one man and one woman, Adam and Eve. They disobey God in the Genesis chapter 3, that they're told not to eat of the knowledge of good and evil. And they disobey God. And since then, it says, all have sinned and fall short. I fall short. I cannot reach God. So basically, I'm doomed because the way I live, the way I was born into sin. So I cannot earn my way into heaven or do anything that work my way, but basically lost. And it's only Jesus that him went to the cross, because he's fully God and fully man. It had to be a fully God to pay for my sins, to die for my sins. And also Romans 6:23 says, For the wages of sin is death, but the gift of God is eternal life through Christ Jesus. And what I deserve because of my sin was, apart from God, eternity is a long time apart from God. But God demonstrate his love. One of the verses that was shared with me was, for God so loved the world that he gave his one and only begotten Son, that whosoever believeth in him shall not perish but have everlasting life, John 3:16. And he loves us so much that God gave of his best, his one and only Son. That was explained to me that in order to be saved, my soul and my spirit to be saved, I must put my trust in Jesus Christ. Without Jesus Christ, I'm basically lost. And my grandfather used to say to me, when you're out swimming in the middle of the lake and when you get tired, you can't grab on anything but water, and you're going down, you're going to drown. And let somebody throw me a life jacket, you know. So I got a hold of that life jacket, and that's in that sense that when I grab on the life jacket, that was Jesus that sent me the life jacket. To save me. His words says that we are going to a Christless eternity, being apart from God. The Bible talks about hell and a place of torment, a place of everlasting punishment awaits for those who reject Jesus Christ as Savior and Lord. But the penalty has already been paid for us at the cross. It's easy for us to choose to receive the good news while we're still on earth, to avoid the eternal punishment. I reach out to God because he was reaching out to me first. So I put my trust in Jesus Christ, and I would be there with him eternity in heaven. So that's how it started, and just want to share verses I like to read, Ephesians 2, where it says, "For by grace you have been saved through faith, and this is not of yourselves, it is the gift of God, not by works, so that no one can boast. For we are God's workmanship, created in Christ Jesus to do good works, which God prepared in advance for us to do." And those were the verses were shared with me by my spiritual father, in Meadow Lake, and by God's grace, and which I don't deserve. And the way he put it, and it was so amazing the way he put it, and it's by faith, you know, through faith that I'm saved. And I gave my life to Jesus Christ, my soul, my spirit, and my physical body. If something has happened in my life, I have a different perspective towards God than I have before. He said, "This is not of yourselves, but it's the gift of God." And God's gift is Jesus Christ. And it's not by what I do, by my works. I cannot earn my way. And that's how he shared with me, in a way that I just gravitated to it, and not by work so that I can boast, I can brag about. But God is making me into his workmanship. It's all about him. And so that was exciting to know. It is his work that I'm involved now for a long time now, since 1977, that I asked Jesus to be my Lord and Savior. And so that was the turning point. And also 2 Corinthians 5:17 says, therefore, if anyone in Christ, he's a new creature. The old has gone and the new has come. So I'm in Christ now since 1977. So God is working in my life and the new has come. The old has gone and the new has come.
1: Those are hopeful words shared by someone who knows that they're true. He knows what he was like before he met Jesus, and he knows what happened when Jesus came into his life. Friend, there's hope for you too. Do you want to be forgiven and have peace with your Creator? If you haven't yet turned to God, why don't you do that now? God tells us in the Bible that if you will confess with your mouth that Jesus is Lord and believe in your heart that God raised him from the dead, you will be saved. And when God saves you, my friend, he makes you a new creation. Would you like to know more? You can write to us at The Storyteller, P.O. 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Thanks for listening. And remember, the greatest story took place at the cross. For the wages of sin is death, but the gift of God is eternal life through Jesus Christ our Lord. Friends, there's more to Gilbert's story, so be sure to join us again next time as we listen to The Storyteller.

0: Watiji wahnez a janans near narptane sahna sahna in tasamwazi CJWE. 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